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It's 97 going into 98. And I've been doing this for mad years, paying dues. This is my heart, my purpose in life. And

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5: 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Okay. Let me tell you the story of that guy. First you loved, then you promised, was losing control, crazy night, intense.

You're unaware. Are you thinking of me when you cry? 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Almost.